0: 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Music rolls on after a quick digital pit stop on Mario.com. So Frazier can tell us what's trending.
1: Don Toliver brings out Justin Timberlake for a surprise performance in Miami. Check out the video of that.
0: Yeah, I saw that video. Okay, JT.
1: Vin Diesel confirms final Fast and Furious film will be a worthy finale. You can find out what he means by that.
0: He said he went through multiple rewrites and writers. They already went to outer space. Where do you go from there?
1: I have no idea. They've done everything that is physically and literally impossible. So who knows?
0: On Mario.com.

almost time to drop some music knowledge on you. Mario and Courtney Lopez here. A few more songs. Then we go back to the release of the Aerosmith album that would break the band into the UK charts for the first time and ultimately become their biggest album ever. Back to reveal it next.

0: Pump. By the way, the album went on to sell over 7 million copies, and it featured 3 top 10 singles, and it won the band their first Grammy Award for Janie's Got a Gun.
1: Do you know that song?
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0: Very good.
2: She's been on the run.
0: Yes.

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All right, Mario Lopez here, keeping the music coming your way as we get ready to fire up Zoom so we can chat with today's guests, actor Jake Johnson and actress Mary Steenburgen. Going to get a scoop on their new pickleball movie, The Dink, when they join us coming up next. No.

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Could you imagine Nick Jonas as one of the characters in your favorite Disney movie? Hey, it's Shannon L. Because turns out he did audition for one, but he bombed the audition. I'll share which one coming up in 6 minutes.

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Rumor has it, one of your favorite movies, favorite rom-coms, I should say, from the early 2000s, could be getting a sequel. I got details on which one it is coming up in the next 10 minutes.

Marian's hit music can also be heard on magic959.com. If somebody asks you this question as an adult, you probably roll your eyes because it's another decision that you have to make. But as a kid, somebody asks you this as a kid, you probably get pretty excited. What is that question? It's coming up in 6 minutes.

0: 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Heads up for you, because I know you might be traveling for Labor Day weekend. 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

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Did you see that Olivia Rodrigo raised more than $20 million for women's charities this past weekend at her Daisy Chain Fields Festival? Alanis Morissette, part of that lineup.

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We are in party mode. Hey, it's Shannon O, or at least most colleges and universities are. Actually, what is the top party school in the U.S.? Take a guess and we'll see if

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Hey, my name is Shannon O. Did you know that you have a chance to fly out to Las Vegas for our iHeartRadio Music Festival presented by Capital One? And you technically don't need to pay anything. I'll tell you how to win a trip out there with $1,000. It's coming up in the next 10 minutes.

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1: Hey, Shannon, I'm curious if you can guess the difference in generations when it comes to work, because Gen Z is twice as likely to do this, and it's not very good. 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

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I read something last week that the average teacher spends $900 of their own hard-earned money sprucing up their classroom each year. 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So if you know a teacher who deserves a little extra cash this time of year, nominate them for our Thank a Teacher campaign because they could score $5,000 thanks to donors too.

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0: 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We are off and running with the college football season. And I know, Alyssa, you said you were excited about that, but not because you love the sport.
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0: 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Bruno Mars is on for you now.

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1: Could it be true? Could How to Lose a Guy in 10 Days be getting a sequel? That's what the rumors say. Kate Hudson attached to it as a producer. They're hoping to get Matthew McConaughey back as well. We don't have official details, but it could be released late 2027, early 2028. I will keep you updated as I hear more.

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How would you like to go out there with $1,000 in your hand? The best part is it's super simple. You're already doing the majority of the work right now. I'll explain more coming up in the next 10 minutes.

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1: Hey, my name is Shannon. Oh, that's wrapping up the night for me. 9 o'clock this morning. 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

0: Magic 95.9, Justin Bieber and Ghost. Hey, good morning. It is Paul James. So I got to tell you, if you're planning to give your room a fresh paint job, they say go with green. You can't go wrong with it. Green. Yeah, Behr paint. I mean, they make money by you buying it. But still, they announced their color of the year is grounded. It's a shade in a deep, earthy green that blends mossy and olive tones with brown undertones. Does that seem kind of blah? So the color of the year, grounded. It's a deep, earthy green that blends mossy and olive tones with brown undertones. That's an interesting color. To me, in my mind, that sounds like an avocado color that you left out for an hour. Does that help you describe that? Maybe I'm wrong. I've not seen it, but that's what it sounds like. Outdoors-inspired feel. I get that, and I enjoy that. Behr says color changes throughout the day as lighting shifts. Now, that's kind of cool. It'll look fresher in the morning and warmer in the evening. The company says the choice reflects growing interest in nature-inspired designs, richer earth tones, and home interiors that feel comfortable, warm, and connected to the natural world. Once I read more about it, I tend to like it a little better because I like the color change. Like, I had a truck several years ago that I got from my friends at McDaniel GM Superstore. It was a Silverado 1500. Really, really liked the truck. Was not able to pull the current camper that my wife and I have. So I had to trade it in, get a new one. And with that, people used to tell me all the time, oh, what color is that? Because some days it looked black. Some days it looked maroon. Some days it looked gray. But many days it actually looked purple. It was the coolest paint scheme. It was a base model truck. I mean, there was no fancy stuff to that thing whatsoever, which I like. I'm simple, right? But I liked that because it always looked different in different sunlights or daylights or nighttime or lighting or whatever. And they say that's what happens with this paint color. Kind of cool. Grounded. Check it out.
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95.9. What you doing tonight? Hey, meet us out at Ralphie's, will you? Got a little tailgate party going on for the Buckeyes. I'll give you details after three songs. If you can hang that long, you'll learn all about it.

0: Taylor Swift. Mrs. Kelsey, I knew it, I knew you. Hey, good morning, it's Paul James, Magic 95.9. Tonight out at Ralphie's, the Buckeye tailgates are back. Woohoo! Mark and I shot a little video yesterday. Check it out on my Facebook page, Paul James Radio. I don't know, I posted it to some other places too. Maybe our Magic 95.9 Facebook page. Anyway, here are the details that Mark and I talked about. Mark, by the way, the manager at Ralphie's, he and I have become pretty good friends. In the last several years. And he calls me Mr. James. I'm like, dude, you're not that much younger than me. Actually, he is. He's a lot younger than me. But anyway, yeah, we'll be back out tonight. We've got two great seats for the Buckeye game. They're there on C deck and going to be a good deal. Anyway, McDaniel Automotive buys the tickets and then gives them away. And we go to Ralphie's and do it for a great tailgate party. Starts at 5. 5:30, we'll start doing door prizes. I have Colonel seats. These are the seats up front for the concerts at the Marion Popcorn Festival next week. Yeah, Thursday, Friday, and Saturday. I'm giving away all of them tonight. Make sure you're there. And then at 6:30, we're going to pick one winner. You got to be present. You got to be 18. Only one person in your household could have won, and, you know, lots of stuff. So anyway, be there, be registered, and you could get two great seats for the game Saturday. The Buckeyes take on Ball State in the Shoe, 12:30, weird time, but that's a BTN thing. Welcome to TV running college football, not college football running TV. But anyway, should be a nice day, Saturday too. So, Anyway, hope to see you there tonight. Party starts at 5, be there by 6:30 to win.
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5-9 tonight at 5 starts the party at Ralphie's. Be there. We give our first door prize away at 6:30. That'll be two Colonel seats for one of the Popcorn Festival concerts tonight. 6:30, two tickets to the Buckeye game Saturday against Ball State can be yours. Thanks to McDaniel Automotive. Be on time. Be there by 6:30. Be registered and be at least 18 years of age. You could win two tickets to Ohio State's game on Saturday. I'm not kidding you. Absolutely free. Just come out to the

Magic 95.9, what do you dread talking to your kids about? Sex? Drugs? Things like that? No, there's something even worse you don't want to do. We'll talk about it after Chapel Run.

0: Magic 95.9. That's Chapel Roan there, Pink Pony Club. Hey, good morning. It's Paul James. So I got to ask you a question. When you talk to your kids about the birds and the bees, is there something that you consider a harder talk with your kids about than sex, the birds and the bees? There is. You know what it is? Money. Parents say they would rather talk to their kids more about sex or drugs than finances. Now, the survey came from Acorns, and they're in the business of finance, so take it with that grain of salt. But yeah, 57% of parents said they have talked to their kids about drugs, alcohol, and sex before finances. A third of parents admit they avoid talking about money because their own financial situation makes them feel bad because they don't want to tell their kids they may be struggling with money. When in fact, if they are struggling with money, they should be talking to their kids about it. Think about it. Do the math. Yeah. Money habits. Talk to your kids about it. I am happy to say we have talked more to probably more to our kids about finances and money than the other stuff. So, yeah. I guess that's just how we is. Money. All of those things are important. And please, if you're struggling with having any of those conversations with our kids, please reach out to professionals for some assistance, okay? Because they're all very important to talk to your kids about. I know we joke around on this show a lot, but those are serious things, right? The birds and the bees, finances, drugs, all of the hard conversations with your kids, they have to happen. Yeah. So I read an article that many of us just...
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0: Magic 95.9, Alex Warren and Ordinary. Good morning, it is Paul James. You know, for years, experts have warned us, don't sleep late on the weekends and try to catch up. You can't do it. It's not good for your internal clock. Might trigger health effects. This new research says, nah, sleep in on the weekend if you want. So here's the deal. This finds that if you don't overdo it, sleeping in on Saturday and Sunday or whatever your weekend is could actually be good for you. They say it's associated with a lower risk of high blood pressure. The sweet spot for how much extra sleep to get might be like 90 minutes. But yeah, I mean, I get it. I talk on this show quite a bit about how I go to bed at the same time and get up at the same time practically every day. Practically. Put an asterisk by it. It's not every day. But generally, I'm in the general area. And one of the things that I tend to do, the world for me, when it comes to my weekends is, if I go to bed at my usual time, I try to get up in that usual hour. Does that make sense? Because normally I go to bed 9:15, 9:30 is generally the sweet spot for me going to sleep. On a school night, right? It might be a half hour, 40 minutes later, other nights. But then again, you never know what's going on. It could be the same, that 9:15 to 9:30 range. Because I get up at 4:25 in the morning. Now, do I do that on my days off? I try to get up before 5. Sometimes it's like 5:15. But I'm cool with that, especially if I was out later the night before, or up later the night before, right? Or maybe having a tough time getting to sleep or whatever. But yeah, on work days, it's 9:15, 9:30, and 4:25. Do the math. You know, it's like 7 hours. And that's kind of what you're supposed to get, give or take. So, yeah, I mean, that's kind of the world I live in. So I get this. So sleeping in the weekends might actually help lower your blood pressure. I would think if you're getting sleep on the weekends and it's not whacking your sleep during the work time and messing up your work stuff when you need to be productive, things like that, have fun with it.
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0: 95.9 Glass Animals and Heat Waves. Good morning, it is Paul James. So MapQuest is now the top app after keeping Lake Ontario as Lake Ontario. MapQuest surging in popularity at the Apple App Store, saying they will not be renaming Lake Ontario, Lake America. President Trump signed an executive order to change the name last week. The company said its mobile app received hundreds of thousands of downloads after its announcement, refusing the name change last week. MapQuest has also kept the name of the Gulf of Mexico. MapQuest climbed to number one among navigational apps in Apple's U.S. App Store. Trump has also reached out to Apple requesting the name change. Google Maps and Apple have already begun displaying the name Lake of America for U.S. users. So we'll see what happens in the future with that request.
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Hey, good morning. It's Paul James. And on the way, we're going to talk about Wheel of Fortune's announcer and his legal issues.

0: Magic 95.9 Shaboozy, that is a bar song. Good morning, it is Paul James. So Dolly Parton's star on the Hollywood Walk of Fame is set to be replaced. It was damaged. Yeah, comes a week after the iconic singer's death at the age of 80. There have been hundreds of visitors to the landmark laying flowers and treating it as a memorial. And someone scratched out Parton's name on the star. Really? Why would you do that? The star has already been scheduled to be replaced due to prior cracks. After it was cleared to make way for that work, somebody vandalized it. Dolly received the honor back in 1984. So Dolly Parton's Hollywood Walk of Fame star will be replaced. Hopefully they make it even more awesome than it already is. Drive into some.
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Hold up, hold up, hold up, hold up. You're going to want to use some filtered water, and I'm going to tell you why you want to make your coffee with the best water available. We'll do that after Huntrix and Golden here on Magic 95.9.

0: Magic 95.9. That's Huntrix and Golden. Hey, good morning. It's Paul James. So coffee experts say brew your coffee with filtered water. If you think tap water is fine for your morning brew, experts disagree, saying filtered water will make your coffee taste better and may even help your coffee last longer. Filtering can remove chlorine, metallic notes, other off flavors that boiling alone won't eliminate, while also cutting down on the mineral scale that can build up in kettles, drip machines, and espresso makers. But don't go too far with the distilled water. They say coffee needs some minerals to extract properly and taste at its best. Now, if your tap water isn't great, you don't have to go all the way for an expensive filtration system. No. A simple pitcher or faucet filter is a great place to start. Now, we have the filter inside our coffee maker. And I'm going to say of the last three or four coffee makers we've had, they've all had filters in them. And we've been very, vigilant. I don't know if vigilant's a word, but we have replaced the filter regularly. It's like, hey, this filter lasts 2 months. Great. Put on your phone calendar and 2 months down the road to replace that coffee water filter. And we've done that. And I'll tell you, one of the things that maybe a byproduct of that is our coffee maker has lasted quite a while. So I'm pretty happy about that.
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1: Teddy Swims with his latest Mr. Know-It-All. He's starting a residency in Vegas, and I just know it's going to be so, so good. He's so good in concert. Here's Frey.

Magic 95.9, Marianne's hit music, Bruno Mars and Risk It All. Hey, thanks so much for having us on. I'm a Miley Cyrus fan, and she is teasing new music for sure. I don't know if you follow her on Instagram, but she shared a new photo, and it definitely looks like new music from Miley.

Marian Tip music can also be heard on magic959.com. That is Chapel Roan. A little bit after 10 for you. By the way, Chapel Roan says the Daisy Chain Fields Festival, which was put on by Olivia Rodrigo, reignited her love of performing, which I was like, great. Hopefully she'll tour a little bit more because I'd love to have her out and about performing for us, right?

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Ari and Hate That I Made You Love Me from her new Petal album, which is so good. 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

Magic 95.9. So Ella Langley has broken some records already. This song has become the longest leading non-holiday Hot 100 song. It's been at number one for 20 weeks. If she goes two more weeks, she'll beat out Mariah Carey's All I Want for Christmas Is You. I think it's going to happen.

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Hi, I'm Delana in Denmark. Have you made us a preset yet? I hope so. Yeah, make us your first preset for hit music. We get a little jealous whenever we're second. So, yeah, make us your first preset. You're the

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Sabrina Carpenter with Espresso. It's a little bit after 11. Hey, maybe sleep in a little bit this weekend. Experts say if you sleep in about an extra hour, it can help you reduce high blood pressure. Mm-hmm.

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Ever hear us play a song, but you can't remember the title or artist? 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
1: That is Taylor. I knew it. I knew you. She came through again, gave 50 grand to a woman who got into a car accident, a mom with three kids. And, you know, that's why we love Taylor so much.

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Paul James in the morning. Marianne's hit music all day. Goo Goo Dolls and Ocean, their latest. They're going to be at our iHeartRadio Music Festival in Vegas. 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

0: 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It's Marianne's hit music. Miles Smith, a little bit after noon for you. Well, you can now smell like Mountain Dew. I'll explain in 5 minutes.
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Olivia Rodrigo and Drop Dead. So Olivia Rodrigo's Daisy Chains Festival raised $10 million for women and children's charities. And then Melinda Gates gave another $10 million. You know

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We are Marion's Hit Music. Crystal is ready. She says she's got her phone ready to hear the keyword to text and win in just a few minutes at 1. That's a keyword that could get you $1,000 spinning money and a trip to our iHeartRadio Music Festival in Vegas. So be listening for it.

Magic 95.9 playing Marianne's hit music. That's Miley. Everybody's saying that she's got new music on the way, or at least that's what it looks like on social media. So be looking forward to that. Hey, it's Delana. The newest product with pumpkin spice flavor, that's

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1: Bruno Mars and Risk It All. Hey, it's Delana. Thanks so much for having us on. You know, Kelly Clarkson is coming back as a coach on The Voice. Can't wait.

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Zara Larsson will put on a show at our iHeartRadio Music Festival in Vegas for sure. She is just one of the artists that's going to be a part of it. And by the way, you're going to be able to stream it on Hulu. It's September 18th and 19th.

Magic 95.9, playing Marion's hit music. Let's get a move on this work stuff so you can enjoy your holiday weekend, right? What up? It's Raph. Happy Thursday. I know. Get your work done, and tomorrow we'll check out.

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Every time I hear this song, I think of Fast and the Furious. I don't know. It always hits me. That movie and Vin Diesel in my ear saying it's all for family.

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It looks good. I know people are like, oh, it's never going to compare to the original Harry Potter movies, but you look at this TV series trailer,

Marianne's hit music can also be heard on magic959.com. Yeah, I hope you're enjoying your Thursday. Labor Day weekend just around the corner. I know you're looking forward to that 3-day weekend, unless you already took time off or called in sick. I think I'm not going to come into work tomorrow, boss.

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Marianne's hit music can also be heard on magic959.com. Soundtrack to your Thursday afternoon includes some Britney Spears on the way, Lady Gaga and Bruno. Here's some Luke Combs now with Fast Car.

Magic 95.9, playing Marion's hit music. I have a feeling this song's going to be a perennial, like, Halloween theme song. We're going to hear it every year, just like Thriller these days. Tame Impala, Jenny from Blackpink, here's Dracula.

0: This is Magic 95.9, the home of Paul James in the Morning. By the way, did you see the Kelly Clarkson version of Huntrick's Golden? She sang like literally in key, and those high notes she hit, like perfect. That's why she is always going to be the first greatest ever American Idol.
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3: Hey, everybody, it is Paul James, and we're at Ralphie's Sports Eatery and Grill for our Buckeye ticket giveaway, thanks to McDaniel Automotive. And we're excited. We're back. We got two tickets for Saturday's game. The Buckeyes take on Kent State. It is a 12:30 kickoff inside the Shoe, and you can be there. All you have to do is be 18 years of age, be here by 6:30, be registered, and you could be going to that game on Saturday. Other door prizes to give away tonight, beginning around 5:30. I've got some Colonel seats. Those are those seats up front for the Marion Popcorn Festival concerts next Thursday, Friday, and Saturday. Stop by. You can win some of those. Thanks to the radio station, we have those. We also have some Ralphie's Bucks. We have some T-shirts. And who knows what else. But we're going to have a great time tonight. The Buckeye tailgate is on. Mark, are we ready? Are we fired up? We got specials, don't we?
4: We were ready since Michigan last year.
3: That's what you told me the other day, man.
4: It is so good to see you, Joma. Sweet baby, how you doing?
3: I'm great, man.
4: All right. Well, guys, tonight, it is Thursday, so something different we're doing this year. We have extended our happy hour.
3: Yes.
4: It goes until 7 o'clock, which encapsulates the entire ticket giveaway session that we're doing here.
3: Okay.
4: All of our domestic drafts, all of our well liquors, as well as the 350 Long Island iced teas and the 299 margaritas will be going full bore tonight. So let's do this, man.
3: Absolutely. Let's do it. And, of course, those tickets come from McDaniel Automotive. Eric Mosley with us. And, Eric, thank you guys so much once again for being part of these tickets. And they're great seats. I looked at them earlier, 14C, you're 20 rows up on C deck. It looks like the weather's going to be pretty good for the game on Saturday, and Bucks are 50-point favorites.
5: There's nothing to not like about any of that. And, you know, with McDaniel, we don't do anything halfway.
3: That's right.
5: And we do it full bore, and especially for our customers and also just for the public. And we wanted to make sure that the seats were good. We got that. So we're just glad to be able to do something that people can enjoy and be able to, you know, go out and watch a Buckeye victory. It's going to be a blowout.
3: Absolutely. A holiday weekend. McDaniel will be open tomorrow, actually tonight till 6, and then tomorrow and Saturday.
5: And
3: as
5: Saturday,
3: well.
5: Yep. We'll be closed for Labor Day, but both locations, McDaniel GM Superstore and McDaniel Toyota, will be open. We're running a Labor Day sales event. So if you go online to either one of the dealerships, you can see some of the specials we've got. We've got some great specials going on, some really good deals on some trucks over at the GM Superstore, and just about everything over at the Toyota store. So a lot of good things going on.
3: Absolutely. Get to Ralphie's Sports Eatery and Grill. The party is on, and we roll, like I said, 6:30. We give away those Buckeye tickets. If you want to be in the Shoe Saturday to watch the Buckeyes take on Ball State, get to Ralphie's right now and get yourself in on the door prizes and, of course, our grand prize, those tickets to the game.
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0: 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Got anything fun happening this week?
1: It's my sister's birthday party, and I also just got a job.
0: A very eventful week for you. Pretty cool stuff happening, right?
1: Yeah, it feels amazing. I'm not going to be broke anymore.
2: See, now here's the thing. Since you shared with us that it's your sister's birthday and you just got a new job, now you have no excuse to not get her a present. You have to get her a birthday present.
1: Yes.
3: Hey, everybody, it is Paul James with Ralphie's Sports Eatery and Grill again for another Buckeye ticket giveaway. We're excited. We got two great seats for Saturday's game. The Buckeyes will be taking on, well, they got Ball State, 12:30 in the Shoe, and a little different time, but hey, we got two great seats. And we've got Jim Tressel being honored. He's going into the Ring of Honor. We've got Maurice Clarett ringing the victory bell. Awesome. It's Senior Day. They're doing alumni stuff. It is going to be a really, really cool day to be in the Shoe, and you're going to want to be there. But get here by 6:30 to Ralphie's so you can sign up. You have to be at least 18 years of age. Sign up. You could be going to the game on Saturday. Other door prizes we're giving away here in just a few minutes. We've got tickets for the Colonel seats for the Marion Popcorn Festival. Those are great. So all those national headline entertainment acts, you could be sitting up front for those next week at the Popcorn Festival. And Mark, you're excited to announce something brand new. All this change in TV, which changes the time of games and how the people watch and whatever, but you've got it figured out. You guys have a pass to literally see all the streaming games, whatever games people want. You got a way to have it right here at Ralphie's.
4: Absolutely. Thank you, sir. This is in the aftermath of me complaining weekly about not having this stuff, but we have finally upgraded our service so far as the number of games that we are allowed to show. First of all, we've got over 40 TVs, but we have just signed up for EverPass this year, which means in the past when people would walk in and say, hey, you got the game on Peacock tonight? And I'd have to say, no, sorry, we don't have it. Well, that's not the case anymore, guys. We have every streaming game on Peacock now, every streaming game on Amazon Prime, Paramount, and what was the other
3: Apple
4: one?
3: Apple TV.
4: Apple TV, yeah. Yes, sir.
3: You already had the BTN game.
4: I can remember the three. Can't remember the four for some
3: reason. Ohio State's on three different networks for the first three games of the season.
4: Ohio State should be on every network, as far as I'm concerned.
3: Agreed.
4: Know, but those guys don't know what the hell they're doing. But we're really excited about this year. And even our Sunday ticket, which we still we still have the Sunday ticket. We are one of two establishments in the entire city of Marion that actually have Sunday ticket. So the second establishment will remain unnamed.
3: There you go.
4: And so if you want to see a game and it's on a streaming service that maybe you don't have or maybe you're not subscribed to, come on down to Ralphie's because we will have it on.
3: I think that's great. Now, we do have these two tickets for the game on Saturday. It is 12:30 for kickoff, and they come from McDaniel Automotive. And Eric Mosley, you guys are going to be open this weekend. First of all, thanks for the tickets. You guys keep doing this every single year. Everybody's rolling in. We got a nice crowd happening already. It's going to be a great night.
5: Yeah, we would do this at our dealership and get everybody there, but we don't serve wings. So,
3: there's a few other things you don't serve either.
6: Eric, you know a guy.
5: I know a guy.
3: I don't think you can have a margarita special.
5: Yeah, we can't have the drinks.
6: Friends with the hardest working man in the chicken business.
5: But that makes it even better to come here and still have the McDaniel name on it and share it with another great name with Ralphie's. So we're excited to be a part of it again, excited to give tickets away. This is a year where we'll be giving Michigan tickets away.
6: Oregon as well.
5: We got some big games coming up.
6: We got that circled on.
5: It's going to be a lot of fun, and I'm just ready to get it going. I love seeing people win. We get to have a good time with everybody. We get to get pictures with the winners, and it's always a good time out here, but you got to get out here. That's the thing. Yep. Don't sit at home and go, boy, I wish I could have gone to the game this weekend. This is the easiest way to try to get to go to the game.
3: Yep, absolutely. And we've got them for you. You got to be here by 6:30. We start giving away door prizes here in just a couple of minutes. So the sooner you get here, the faster you're going to start winning some cool things at Ralphie's Sports Eatery and Grill, thanks to McDaniel Automotive.
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0: Magic 95.9, playing Marion's hit music. Hope you're enjoying your Thursday evening. What up? It's Raph. Thursday, I know. We're almost there. The weekend is in sight. The long holiday weekend's almost there.
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2: Hey, everybody, it is Paul James. As you can hear, we've got a rowdy group going on at Ralphie's. Now, I do have a deal to kind of knock some of the ambient sound down, but I'm sure it's loud enough. We got a nice crowd. We got two tickets for the Buckeye game Saturday. Bucks take on Ball State, 12:30 in the Shoe. You can be there thanks to McDaniel Automotive. Two great seats. We'll give them away at 6:30, but you got to be here at Ralphie's in order to win. Plus, we've got some other door prizes to give away. Colonel seats at the Merriam Popcorn Festival for the main stage entertainment a week from today, Friday and Saturday. We've got those tickets we're giving away as door prizes. So get here, get registered, and maybe you'll be going to the game this weekend, which is kind of fun. You have the games here. You've got great deals. You got happy hours.
3: We got all the games, Paul. We got them all. We got them all. And just in case anybody was wondering, that happy hour that we do goes from 11 to 7 Monday through Friday. We extended that solely kind of because of this.
2: Yeah.
3: Is why we did that. And, you know,
2: so I can get a beer when I'm done working. That's the reason why.
3: Exactly. Sweet baby, your money's no good here, sir. Your money's no good here. So, no, but anyway, and if you can't make it down, this is something I wanted to talk about too. Unfortunately, if you're not able to make it down to try to win the tickets, after 8 o'clock, we do run our $8 appetizer special. That is $8 after 8 o'clock.
2: Eight days a week.
3: Yes, sir. So we're doing that as well. You can cash in on the happy hour. We've got Thursday night, but we're going to be changing this because I don't like this one. But we do have a special tonight. That is the Tender Mash Bowl.
2: Okay.
3: And that's our home-breaded chicken tenders on top of real mashed potatoes, by the way. And that comes with a corn garnish and everything. That's $11.99, guys. You know, that's more of a kind of a... cold weather type of thing, yep. But it's still delicious even when it's 137 degrees outside.
2: Absolutely, so. And the best wings in town right here at Ralphie's.
3: The best wings in town.
2: No question.
3: Those aren't our words. Those are the words of the people that come and get our wings.
2: That would be me and this guy over here. Pass that mic over because he's going to talk about our sponsor as well, which is McDaniel Automotive. And we couldn't do that if we didn't have two great seats for Saturday's game. Thank you guys so much at McDaniel Automotive. Obviously, a partnership that we have here with iHeart and with McDaniel and with Ralphie's, and it makes for a heck of a lot of fun. And we've done this. We've done this thing forever.
3: Yeah. You guys give us the tickets.
4: Yeah, you talk about the best wings in town. We have the best cars in town. I mean, there's no doubt about it.
2: Yeah.
4: Between the Toyotas, the Chevys, the GMCs, we have the best cars in town, and I think we definitely have some of the greatest deals in town. So, and an outstanding service department. Another thing that I don't know if people really know this, but we do have a collision center as well.
2: Oh, wow.
4: That will service not just a Toyota or a GM vehicle. We service any vehicle. And it's been fun this week. We've actually on the Facebook, or not Facebook, but the Google business page.
2: Yeah.
4: For the collision center, we've gotten a lot of great reviews on that. So one of the things I want to let people know is you can buy your cars from us. We would love you to buy our cars, but you can also get your cars serviced by us. You can also get your cars repaired if you're in an accident. We work with every insurance out there. So it's great. And Mark, you got some work done.
3: As a customer, I have had my car serviced there, and I have had body work done there. Highly would recommend for both things. So
2: you just got to watch those poles in the parking lot.
3: Right? Well, a car, a tree fell on my car.
2: Oh, well, that's different.
3: Right. No, great job, great service, extremely happy. Would not go anywhere else.
4: Yeah, so that's, I wanted to make sure people understand that too. I mean, obviously, the thing we're known for is selling our vehicles, and that's what we're known for. We're known because we've been doing it since 1916. But we offer a lot of different services. We also offer free sales service for anybody that does come in for work. You know, let's say you know that the work you're getting done in the service department, it's going to take you all day, and you got to get back home for maybe a Zoom meeting or something. We've got these beautiful vehicles that we can go ahead and take you back home, drop you off, and all you got to do is call and say, hey, you know, they said my car's done. Can you pick me back up? We've got as many things as we can try to do to make it easy for the customer.
2: I think it's fantastic. And if you're here by 6:30, you could be going to the game on Saturday. Buckeyes and Ball State, 12:30. And, of course, you're going to have great seats from McDaniel Automotive, plus these Colonel seats for the Marion Popcorn Festival. We're going to do another round of those door prizes in a few minutes. So if you're on your way, get here now.
0: The most talked on September 12th. The Monster Energy SMX World Championship Playoffs race into Columbus for the first time ever.
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0: Olive Oil, Courtney Lopez, my wife, getting ready to share something fresh in Cordo's Corner. What are we talking about today, honey?
1: Well, I've got a really effective and slightly shady parenting hack for you.
0: Those are my favorite.
1: 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A little shady, never hurt anybody.
0: All right, back with